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1: Twenty two thirty eight.

dispatch in order to get through traffic. Highway 156 in Willow Lane. William Lincoln Zebra, 359.

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0: 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I'll take that incoming traffic plan.
1: Copy, southbound 97 from Prairie a couple minutes ago, a blue pickup tailgating and flashing their high beams.

0: 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RP is gone for the night. You want to talk about anything else? Make sure you're clear.
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0: Robert McCollum, Little Pine. Clear once, ID only. Also, he's the respondent on a stalking protective order. Protective party is Barbara Holmes.

0: 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Highway 126 in Well Lane. William Lincoln Zebra 359.
1: 2300.

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0: Matthew Perdome, date of birth in 83, is clear, wants file number only out of Oregon, valid out of Washington.

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1: King Yellow Nora is clear, current on a 2008 Toyota 4-door to Richard and Joanne by mail out of Springfield.
2: Dispatch, 10R 21. I'll take that incoming traffic.
1: Copy, southbound 97 from Prairie a couple minutes ago, a blue pickup tailgating and flashing their high beams.

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0: Robert McCollum, Huddle Pine. Clear wants ID only. Also, he's the respondent on a stalking protective order. Protective party is Barbara Holmes.

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0: Matthew Perdome, date of birth in 83, is Claire Watts, file number only out of Oregon, valid out of Washington.

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2: 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I'll take that incoming traffic.
1: Copy, southbound 97 from Prairie a couple minutes ago, a blue pickup tailgating and flashing their high beams.

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0: Robert McCollum, Puddle of Pine. Clear wants ID only. Also, he's the respondent on a stalking protective order. Protective party is Barbara Holmes.

dispatch in North 53 traffic. Highway 126 in Willow Lane. William Lincoln Zebra 359.

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0: Highway 20 West and McKinney Butte, 691 George Adam Robert.
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2: I'll take that incoming traffic plan.
1: Copy, southbound 97 from Prairie, a couple minutes ago, a blue pickup tailgating and flashing their high beams.

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0: RPA is gone for the night. You want to talk about anything else? Make sure your unit's clear.
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0: 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We're on by O'Neill.
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0: Last of McCollum, not sure on the spelling. First of Robert, probably in his late 60s.

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0: Robert McCollum, Ottawa Pines. Clear wants ID only. Also, he's the respondent on a stalking protective order. Protective party is Barbara Holmes.

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0: 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William Lincoln Zebra, 359.
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1: King Yellow Nora is clear, current on a 2008 Toyota 4-door to Richard and Joanne Ply Mail out of Springfield.
2: Dispatch 10-21. I'll take that incoming traffic.
1: Copy, southbound 97 from Prairie, a couple minutes ago, a blue pickup tailgating and flashing their high beams.

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0: Last of McCollum, not sure on the spelling. 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Probably in his late 60s.

0: 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Robert McCollum, Little Pine. Clear wants ID only. Also, he's the respondent on a stalking protective order. Protective party is Barbara Holmes.
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2: I'll take that incoming traffic. But...
1: copy, southbound 97 from Prairie a couple minutes ago, a blue pickup tailgating and flashing their high beams.

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0: Last of McCollum, not sure on the spelling. 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Probably in his late 60s.

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0: Robert McCollum, Huddle of Pine. Clear once, ID only. Also, he's the respondent on a stalking protective order. Protective party is Barbara Holmes.
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dispatch to Norton 53 traffic. Highway 126 in Willow Lane. William Lincoln B. Rest, 359.

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1: King Yellow Nora is clear, current on a 2008 Toyota 4-door to Richard and Joanne Plymail out of Springfield.
2: Dispatch 10-21. I'll take that incoming traffic.
1: Copy, southbound 97 from Prairie a couple minutes ago, a blue pickup tailgating and flashing their high beams.

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0: I code 4, I have one by name and approximate age.
1: Copy, go ahead.
0: Last of McCollum, not sure on the spelling. First of Robert, probably in his late 60s.

0: NR21 return. Robert McCollum, Ottawa Pines. Clear wants ID only. Also, he's the respondent on a stalking protective order. Protective party is Barbara Holmes.
1: Thank you.

dispatch to North 53 traffic. I'm at 126 in Well Lane. William Lincoln Zebra, 359.

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0: Matthew, program date of birth in 83 is Claire Watts, file number only out of Oregon, valid out of Washington.

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1: King Yellow Nora is clear current on a 2008 Toyota 4-door to Richard and Joanne Plymail out of Springfield.
2: Dispatch 10-21. I'll take that incoming traffic.
1: Copy, southbound 97 from Prairie a couple minutes ago, a blue pickup tailgating and flashing their high beams.

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0: RP is gone for the night. 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
0: Last of McCollum, not sure on the spelling. First of Robert. Probably in his late 60s.

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0: Robert McCollum, Huddle of Pine. Clear wants ID only. Also, he's the respondent on a stalking protective order. Protective party is Barbara Holmes.

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2: I'll take that incoming traffic plan.
1: Copy, southbound 97 from Prairie, a couple minutes ago, a blue pickup tailgating and flashing their high beams.

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0: RP is gone for the night. Do you want to talk about anything else? Make sure you're clear.
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0: Robert McCollum, Huddle Pine. Clear wants ID only. Also, he's the respondent on a stalking protective order. Protective party is Barbara Holmes.
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0: 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I'm at 126 in Willow Lane. William Lincoln Zebra, 359.

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2: I'll take that incoming traffic, please.
1: Copy, southbound 97 from Prairie a couple minutes ago, a blue pickup tailgating and flashing their high beams.

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0: 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Make sure your unit's clear.
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0: Last of McCollum, not sure on the spelling. 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Probably in his late 60s.

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0: Robert McCollum, Little Pine. Clear wants ID only. Also, he's the respondent on a stalking protective order. Protective party is Barbara Holmes.
1: Yeah, thank you.

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1: King Yellow Nora is clear, current on a 2008 Toyota 4-door to Richard and Joanne Plymail out of Springfield.
2: Dispatch, 10-21. I'll take that incoming traffic.
1: Copy, southbound 97 from Prairie, a couple minutes ago, a blue pickup tailgating and flashing their high beams.

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1: Yeah, 44.
0: RP is gone for the night. Do you want to talk about anything else? Make sure your unit's clear.
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0: 951-8266, loss of Pacific.
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0: Copy, 4-4.
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1: Copy, go ahead.
0: Last of McCollum, not sure on the spelling. 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
0: Robert McCollum, Ottawa Pine. Clear wants ID only. Also, he's the respondent on a stalking protective order. Protective party is Barbara Holmes.
1: Yeah, thank you.

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1: To Norm 53.
0: I'm at 126 in Willow Lane. William Lincoln Zebra 359.

0: is Shimmer with a degree 109 by O'Neill.
1: 1943463 off of Jones. 10 or 53 return.

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1: 10 North 53.
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1: King Yellow Nora is clear, current on a 2008 Toyota four-door to Richard and Joanne Ply Mail out of Springfield.
2: Dispatch 10-21. I'll take that incoming traffic.
1: Copy, southbound 97 from Prairie, a couple minutes ago, a blue pickup tailgating and flashing their high beams.

0: 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RP is gone for the night. Do you want to talk about anything else? Make sure you're clear.
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0: Last of McCollum, not sure on the spelling. First is Robert. Probably in his late 60s.

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0: Robert McCollum, Huddle Pine. Clear wants ID only. Also, he's the respondent on a stalking protective order. Protective party is Barbara Holmes.
1: Yeah, thank you.

0: attention in order to get through traffic. Highway 126 in Well Lane. William Lincoln Vera, 359.
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1: 10R21.
2: I'll take that incoming traffic.
1: Copy, southbound 97 from Prairie a couple minutes ago, a blue pickup tailgating and flashing their high beams.

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0: 21 return.
1: Good.
0: Robert McCollum, Ottawa Pines. Clear wants ID only. Also, he's the respondent on a stalking protective order. Protective party is Barbara Holmes.
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0: I'll be on foot. Have my AVL.

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2: I'll take that incoming traffic, but...
1: Copy, southbound 97 from Prairie, a couple minutes ago, a blue pickup tailgating and flashing their high beams.

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0: RP is gone for the night. You want to talk about anything else? Make sure your unit's clear.
1: 22-26.

0: is 10 over 53. We're on by O'Neill.
1: 10 over 53.
0: 951-8266, loss of Kissick.
1: 10 over 53, Christopher Kosick out of Tualatin, clear one pilot.
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0: 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Did Capelli's Western Workwear parking lot for now?
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0: Code 4, I've won by name and approximate age.
1: Copy, go ahead.
0: Last of McCollum, not sure on the spelling. First of Robert. Probably in his late 60s.

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0: Robert McCollum, Ottawa Pine, clear once, ID only. Also, he's the respondent on a stalking protective order. Protected party is Barbara Holmes.
1: Yeah, thank you.

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0: Highway 126 in Well Lane. William Lincoln Zebra 359.

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0: I'll be on foot. 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
1: King Yellow Nora is clear current on a 2008 Toyota four-door to Richard and Joanne by mail out of Springfield.
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2: I'll take that incoming traffic, please.
1: Copy, southbound 97 from Prairie, a couple minutes ago, a blue pickup tailgating and flashing their high beams.

0: 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RP is gone for the night. 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

0: dispatch 10-21. 10-21. I'm code 4, I have my name and approximate age.
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0: Last name McCollum, not sure on the spelling. 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Probably in his late 60s.

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0: Robert McCollum of Alpine. Clear wants ID only. Also, he's the respondent on a stalking protective order. Protective party is Barbara Holmes.

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0: 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I'm at 126 in Willow Lane. William Lincoln Vera, 359.

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0: William David Lincoln, 153, Zebra 8, Boy, 83, Boy, last exit down.

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0: Matthew, program date of birth in 83 is Claire Watts, file number only out of Oregon, valid out of Washington.

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2: Dispatch 10-21. I'll take that incoming traffic.
1: Copy, southbound 97 from Prairie a couple minutes ago, a blue pickup tailgating and flashing their high beams.

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0: Last of McCollum, not sure on the spelling. First of Robert. 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
0: Robert McCollum, Huddle Pine. 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Also, he's the respondent on a stalking protective order. 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

dispatch to Norm 53 traffic. Highway 126 in Willow Lane. William Lincoln Zebra 359.

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0: William David Lincoln, 153, Libra 8, Boy, 83, Boy, Lassa, Cardone.

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1: Go ahead.
0: Matthew, program date of birth in 83 is Claire Watts, file number only out of Oregon, valid out of Washington.